0: Business Commission, 21 South Clinton Avenue.
1: I'm 40 zone. I flash my lights in there. Call this person.
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2: 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Currently running a black man with black snacky black pants. Currently at the corner of the building. Quarterback 237.
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0: to offer all follow-up details, and I will be also open.
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2: He's very good. 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
1: Just 10-4, 273 after referring.

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1: I will continue, thank you.
0: Okay.

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1: Yes.

0: the 207, the area of Hudson Avenue and Sonic Manor Drive, the Ball's Laundry. Male getting into a vehicle in tox and driving away a Jeep Renegade.
1: 207, said it.
0: 207, 10-4, car pack.
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Clinton Cars B257 for the check to welfare holding for 1060 North Street. Bears were supposed to pick him up from the hospital about an hour ago, and they never showed up.

0: 237. 207. Show us how to Joseph and Ludwig with the group. Two batch. Just confirm that was Joseph and Ludwig.
1: Control 37 on the back.
0: Control 37.
2: Joseph and Ludwig.
0: Ludwig, attack that.

0: Goodman Cars B 265 for the trespass incident, 919 South Clinton Avenue at the Pinnacle Place Apartments.
1: The crowd dispersed. We'll be all set.
0: Time for Patrol 37, copy.
2: Pulling up.

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Wanted to turn some music down. 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The Hispanic female wearing a blue dress, black sweater.

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0: 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Sir, 720 North Clinton, also the Dallas Dispatcher. 10-4, 5 Company 7 White Van entering the property.

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2: Two thirty-five, 10-4. Carter back for 625 University of Maryland Department 1006.
3: 245 primary.
2: 245, 10-4. Two 45, you're looking for a Brianna Schultz, says she was drugged.

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1: Send me the annoyance on Amherst.
0: Got a four quarterback 45 for 53 Amherst. The perfect.

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0: Templar 223 as well.
2: Yes, all the way.

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1: Good neighbor trouble on Ontario, Department 2, it's verbal. Actually, no, I'll probably get a description of it.

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1: Seven, go ahead.
0: And the MD with Mary Charlie Frank, 2420.
1: I'm on Beck High Avenue, D-10-4. Perfect.
2: 207, we're right here. We'll divert to this traffic stop for the other cars. Do you mention?
1: Go for it.
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2: 25, Dr. Samuel McCreeley. Calling eight locations that she's trying to get her baby and hung up.
1: US Trump 225 for the harassment at 233 Cedarwood Terrace. Looks like another call now, leaving, you know, threatening to shoot the caller. Caller never actually saw a gun, did ever hand her pocket.

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1: Quarterback.
2: Can you get the door?
1: 281 description of the female outside is going to be a black female wearing blue shirt. Our caller is screaming at her.
2: So far. The details.
1: 201-10-4 for the family trouble, 145-something. One's going to be caller versus son. He has been verbal. Son has mental health history and is in talks. His name is Jason Zickery. White male wearing white t-shirt, white pants, ongoing.

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1: 10-4.

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0: I got another late car to ride by at 120 minutes. 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
1: Yeah, I'm off that as accident.
0: Pull of Genesee car to back 233 for the unknown 225, Dr. Samuel McCree.
2: Two four three ten four.
0: A lot of information. Paula gave the location, said she tried to get her baby and then hung up.
3: Copy. And you're going to be in case it's so much trouble.

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1: 263, 10-4, clear to back to the family trouble, 28, last count.
2: 273.
1: 273, 10-4. Earlier, it sounds like investigating dispute. Sounds like a little interior female screening, so he's not like trying, but can also hear a male.

0: suspicious 133 Mount Hope Avenue for a male outside taking pictures of people inside.
1: 245. 262 Berkeley. I am in Rowan. Good making 200 bucks. Also 200.
0: 24.

0: 28 if you're not here at 231 with me.
1: 211 and 231 for the Family Travel 69, Coleman, 10-4. Can you please clear it out of your box? 11, this is going to be for a male saying that his email is chasing my email room. I'll look to his envelope. She's a friend, but isn't giving her name.
2: Clinton 267, checking your status.

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0: 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Unknown problem.
1: Bye-bye.

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1: 231, 10-4, are they cleared in?
0: Yes.

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Caller found another female on the street and confused, possible dementia, was out of it, dropped the female off at the location, and not recognize her home.

Central Eagle with two males in relation to our current potentially.

0: 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Some of them.
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0: RGH 1425 Portland Avenue for the drive up to Johnston.
1: 37, I'm sorry.
0: That's still at the location.

0: Unfortunately, he had me. Please tell me if you're going to get your ass on it. Okay. If you're older, 7, you can ask.
1: By the patient that it was not reported.

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1: 1134 North Goodman.
2: B233, response with fire EMS, Ranger to South Plymouth Avenue for the 3-year-old female hyperventilating.
0: They're saying there's three more individuals at the house as we're off the

0: according to Grandma, who dropped off our self-inflicted gunshot wound victim, she says that he does not have a pistol permit, does not know him to have one, does not know where the firearm is now.
1: Gregory.

0: cars went to a location. It should be a ranch style home. His bedroom, supposedly where it happened, it's meant to be to the left when you walk inside the house.
1: Tommy.

0: I will find it good in my heart to respond to RG.
1: You want 5 behind RGH?
2: Somewhere.

0: 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It hasn't been said yet. We do have evidence at 1134 Goodman.
1: Copy, evidence at 1134 Goodman.

0: 125. Do we have any night gray canine working? And if we do, if they could swing by 1130 North Redmond.
1: Hold on 1 second.
2: Anytime that's a negative.
0: One, two, five. We do have a blood trail into the house. We're still trying to confirm it. Can one of the officers up at the hospital give me a call, please?
3: Yeah.

2-5. I need a couple of different cars to break. Head up to RGH. I guess we have a PK there, the victim, and the transport vehicle we need to take over from Clinton Section, please.

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0: in Griffin, 37 Forrester Street, for a missing 16-year-old male, possibly suicidal.
1: One, two, five. We have a possible bullet strike through a wall into a locked door. We're going to be making entry to clear for any further victims.
0: So far, are you also clear?
1: 10-4.

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0: card for Blue Circle. 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It's putting it at like 10 miles before.
1: Just ask you on Fire, please.

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0: another call on this?
1: Near the overpass, the reported shots heard. First address given was 60 Resolute Circle.

0: 10 Charlie Avenue for the burglary. Caller says someone's trying to break into her house. Not answering questions and hung up. Carter back.
1: Alarm 783 Hudson Avenue.

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He didn't have any nitrate canines for this north coming job. Can you reach out to the county and frequently see if they have a dog that's capable of doing that, please?

0: 735.
1: Send me the reckless. 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
0: 10-4.
2: He starts running up there, Chief.
0: Travel from 214 Emerson is now upgraded to a weapon. Caller stating that the male has a knife.

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0: 10-4 for the suspicious 256 Meg Street.
2: 245, we're all set here. I can go by with him on ice.
0: Copy.

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1: Over Avenue E, Adam, Harry Street, for the older female, possibly with dementia, seems confused. Going to be wearing a blue long coat, skirt, black shoes, leather purse. Last thing I follow here.
2: Yusuf, New York, Michael.
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0: 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There's a party going on back there and some drag racing.
1: Joseph and Anthony, David, with New York, Lincoln, Robert, Zebra, 6378.
2: Lincoln, Robert, Zebra, 6378.
3: 235. Is Arthur Cummings?
0: Two six seven, that's happening.

0: 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But she doesn't know him at all. Is there a card I can go by with 211?
1: 211, do you want to enter box?

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0: Park. You were saying that maybe Eastbound on Garson is where she was heading off to. Well, I just want to play that area.
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2: Jacket with a scarf.
3: Same. 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
0: Oh, 223.
2: Clearing.

Vancouver Sun EMS, Boardman and Rail from Hill on the ground, screaming, blue top, blue pants with snowflakes on it, so he's able to get up his right lung hurts.

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1: I think at this point we got too much foot traffic. We're all set with K9 here for a track.

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1: 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I'm sorry, that was which car?
0: 223.
1: 23, okay.

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1: Wait, 301 East, and I have an

feet back down Main Road towards the bars. Just running red lights, swerving out of traffic, FYI. White Charger Cat symbol on the side, and there's a Challenger following it. SP, I don't know if there's any SP in the area.

0: 9015. 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Yeah.
1: 9015, go ahead.
0: I want to advise you of some request drivers. They started off at Rowley and Monroe. One of the officers tried to pull them over. They did leave at a high rate of speed. We're not pursuing. They were swerving in and out of traffic. It's described as a black Dodge Charger and a, a black Dodge Charger and a white Dodge Charger with a cat symbol on them.
1: Important.

Ellis. Two one five status.

0: nothing.
1: Three, you are muffled. You want East Broad? We zero East Broad Street to Tower 280 over at apartment 802. We had an open line with a male and female. It's non-physical. Is there a car that can break in that guy with some?
2: 213.
1: Thanks. And 273213 to Richmond Sutton, male black. He's wearing all black, and she's saying he's on probation, federal.
2: Copy.
1: And for the family trouble, 419 Ridgeway.

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1: 419 Ridgeway Avenue, caller versus a known male. Is there a car that can go by?

0: Mr. 21.
1: Okay.
0: This is car was drinking with a couple of guys, and now they won't leave.
2: Yes, ma'am.
0: Fighting in the lobby right now, and it is physical.
1: That's not the only one.

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B Street.

0: Also, can you tell us folks are on the phone also?
1: Okay. I'll be if my car's on bay.

0: multiple witnesses here on digital saying that people to drive by.
1: Another call stating it was possibly a black border sedan on Bay Church Goodman.
0: Camera at Western Bay.
2: We've been monitoring.
1: Vehicle, 4-8-1-9.

0: Can we just block the McKinney curve? That would be a...
1: Block that very monkey.
0: The front is at 62.

0: app is not much, but I can use a little bit channel 2 for opportunity if you win it.
1: Yeah, the initial job for the flight is coming from 1066 A. The residents in the front are saying that the residents in the rear, the husband of that household, is the one that did the drive-by shooting. They're trying to get more people.

0: 297.
1: 297.
0: You're saying that the green CRV, darker green CRV, came eastbound on Bay to Capron at Longview, face back westbound, or dropped around in the west on Bay.
1: Garson, we just switched, or are you on Bay Street?
2: Camera room copy, green CRV.
3: Copy, we have no cars traveling westbound on Bay during that time. We do have a silver sedan during that time that went south on Iroquois Street.
4: I have a caller here saying that she's seen a black sedan headed towards Bay.
0: Two, five, three.

0: Did you copy my last message? 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
1: copy.
2: Negative.
3: Just real quick, anybody coming to Monroe Ave for the detail, please just come to Advanced Auto first, and then we'll convene from there.
2: Hi to the cars in this channel. We had some shots fired into a vehicle at 1062 Bay Street. Looks like the suspect vehicle is a black sedan. Was westbound on Bay, heading toward Goodman. That's all the information we have. Black sedan, just there, officer safety.
4: Nothing is scratching at her garage door. She has no other vehicle.

0: Continuation.
1: Is on the Patriot Hub. 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

0: I'm 13. Are you all set for Cars?
1: Possibly the name for the mailbag is Angel Negron.

0: detail. 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
0: 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She has head injury.
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1: Coming in from Charlotte to Short Street. 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
2: Seven, we're all set.
0: Okay, it's going to be 35 Shelter Street for a vehicle rollover. 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
0: On NBA.
2: Guys, we got Monroe shut down between 19 and 15. We're going to notify any monitors.

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1: We'll be at 4800 with Maryland plate 07663 David Robert. 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
2: 2 7 7 8 0 7 7 8 0 7 7 8 0 7 7 8 0 7 7 8 0 7 7 8 0 7 7 8 0 7 7 8 0 7 7 8 0 7 7 8 0 7 7 8 0 7 7 8 0 7 7 8 0 7 7 8 0 7 7 8 0 7 7 8 0 7 7 8 0 7 7 8 0 7 7 8 0 7 7 8 0 7 7 8 0 7 7 8 0 7 7 8 0 7 7 8 0 7 7 8 0 7 7 8 0 7 7 8 0 7 7 8 0 7 7 8 0 7 7 8 0 7 7 8 0 7 7 8 0 7 7 8 0 7 7 8 0 7 7 8 0 7 7 8 0 7 7 8 0 7 7 8 0 7 7 8 0 7 7 8 0 7 7 8 0 7 7 8 0 7 7 8 0 7 7 8 0 7 7 8 0 7 7 8

if they could start vehicle into a pole on Lake Avenue. Okay, it looks like everybody's out of the vehicle. 3988 Lake Avenue. Got fire and EMS responding.

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Welcome to Section B-285. Just FYI for Green Knolls. Brighton was flagged down. They're with the fire EMS SMH. Asking if they're clearing it. They're asking if they could be cleared in. The male is pretty worked up over issues over a 1-year-old in his vehicle.

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1: 237.

0: D-15. 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Imagine.
1: 10-4.

0: in Alexander Street, about 50 people fighting, 9015. Not sure if that's related to your current.
1: We're aware.
0: Thank you.

0: rig cautionary at the station that I'm enrolled right in front of the wall and I'm trying to pitch it across, see if we have a victim.
1: B7 3 10 4.
2: You're aware I got 5 or 6 Clinton cops trying to reach out to you. They're going to link up with you. No.

0: your ambulance is about 6 to 7 minutes out of the starting out of East Rochester.
1: Yeah, speaking officers.

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0: in Alexander. 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The victim can't actually walk, so we're just going to have her walk down to the end of it.
1: Send that ambulance through Eastern Union.

0: 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Did you say we could open up Alexander, or?
1: Yeah, we're open up Alexander, north and south, get on the barricades.
2: Okay. I need an ambulance for exposure to OC. He's having a medical episode.

0: plate RSB 261, number 90, Borough Street with fire and EMS. I can report a male stabbed.
1: Avenue.

0: Hello, Phil.
1: I have 131, that was 410 calling in there.
0: Yes, sir, 410 on Monroe. Give me a couple more cars from the west side over in Monroe Avenue.
1: 10-4. More cars from Thunder Burrows.

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1: Zero 1, 182 Elm Tree Road for the suspicious color community neighbors yelling.

0: fine. Or if you're pulling off, let me know if it's safe for them to make their way down the motorized to your location.
1: We're clear enough now. If they want to come down, they can come down to assist us with the rally. He's sitting on the steps of barbecue chicken.
0: Working to dispatch. As far as the make their way down to Roney and Monroe.
2: Any need for fire EMS?
3: Not at this point.

0: 2-4 1. Yeah, 125 is over the east side office of the BPO unit, so if you need it.
1: Copy.
0: Okay,
1: I'll help you.
0: JC car 273.
2: Two one three.
0: No answer from the county for a Spanish speaking officer. I see looks like he might be transporting.
2: Yep, they're all set.

0: emergency car on Monroe Avenue. 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
1: Two seven three, Acropath,
2: 173, 10-4.

155. We're still working on Edmonds. Monroe is looking pretty decent at this point. We just got kind of all of the group here on Edmonds and Monroe.

Alright, 92 of the bar detail cars. Given the dispersal that has gotten on Lawrence Street, okay to open up East Avenue, east-west.

0: Ha.
1: 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And we'll get you, if we need this one over here, Raleigh Monroe, the exposure of both feet.
2: Four ten.
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4: 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I do thank you for helping out. You can head back to Lake Texas.

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0: Everyone on Monroe Ave, come over to Monroe and Edmund for a quick debrief. 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

0: 203.
1: 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I'm going to hit the road. Get away from down here. I'll figure that out.
2: Exit on Robson.
3: All right, 410 with copy. Just stand by. I'll get some cars. I'll get to you. Stand by.

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1: Reading that.
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1: That's fast.
0: Four ten, thanks server one. You can start reporting back to your respective sections.

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1: You can show us how to do that way.
2: $2.45 at me.
3: You can add me in for that one, but I don't know if we...

0: Which car's taking engine, please? No, you don't. Just give it to me. Marty, don't take care of it.
1: 10-4.
0: Also just got another call request to cancel security stating everyone left. Even better, thanks. We'll drive by and make sure we're all good.
1: 10-4.
2: Van Webster, Van Pershing.
3: Yeah, it looks like we're getting several calls in for people that heard it. Looks like one area is going to be in the area of 258 Springfield Avenue.

0: 258 Springfield is going to be for a person that did 3 to 5 young male blacks for shooting, blasting down lights from off foot, and they believe they were shooting at a light blue house.
1: Also, want to check 247 Springfield target address.
2: Date for number 60, or correction, 160 Pullman Avenue. I'm reporting the male had a knife upgraded to a menacing.

0: 69 Pullman Avenue now. Caller versus a female, and female attempts to set the house on fire. We're starting fire department with him. Says he put the fire out.
1: Telephone call.

0: the males for the description for the shooting.
1: The 3 to 5 young male blacks, they did not give a clothing description. No, they said they were last seen going on a light skin off.
0: All right, copy. 297-127, we're talking about Martin Street. Related, usually. 77, we're on light skin now.
2: For that Springfield Avenue, if someone can, one of the officers contact MCAT for Veritrax. There have been multiple suspects that have gone in Vermont.
3: Your third platoon showing MCAT is closed.

0: and cars in the area of this South Otter. They're now saying Culver and Parkway. I'm sorry, Culver Parkway and Lee for 5 to 6 South Otter. Not the six.
1: Using the initial for.
0: Copy.

0: Ora si sa.
1: 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We are all set.
2: We are all set.
0: Okay, thanks. Okay, I'm sorry, 127, you said New Java, same location?
1: No, 108 Morton Street, with an M as in Mary. That's also 297, we're out there, we're out with one, we're all set.

0: Attorney's Office Treasurer. State Grid, Route 992, South Florida, in another car.
1: 108 Morton, in front of the party.
2: 247.

0: 297. I'm wave 127. We're at 108 Morton.
1: Morton, yep, 10-4, 108 Morton. 247 Matthew as well.

for intention and interest in our orbit. We'll be taking 20, 40 trips for them. 20, 40 trips for them. That's where we'll be calling those calls from. Observing their shooting. But this is my call back, but no one is picking up their phone. So we're going to check 20, 40 trips for them. We're going to have a

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0: do 65 volts, and I have to fill into that.
1: Power over there.
2: Holmes, black male, 34 years old, wearing red and black jacket, black pants. 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
1: Here's my bag. 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I can start that way.
0: Okay.
2: This is your friend. Don't die on what?

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1: I'm sorry, you said you're gonna ride with that guy's on your ride.
0: 245. I'm out on Springfield. You said it's 247, right? You definitely have shots into the house here.
2: 55, I'm going to Springfield also.
0: 217, I'm there with a

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Number 246 First Avenue.

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0: Thank you for talking in regards to that house party noise in Garson Avenue 67. That the street is not full of people and cars. Additional cars.
1: Negative.
0: Number.
1: Leads to breaking door to that right now. So once we do, we'll get somebody over there.
0: Truck passer now, I'm sorry. So my second coming in for Burger King, 347 on our.

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1: Jeez.
0: 6-1-10-4.
2: For Timothy Delaney, for Supervisor Forte.
3: Forte and copy.
4: Yeah. LP, just be advised. We found some more casings in the front yard at 250. They're rifle rounds. Just be advised, everybody, if you take a stop. Looks like an AK-47 round.
3: Copy.
1: Over here.
0: 10-4, no burn, criminal mischief.

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1: 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So now that EMS responding for that thing.
0: Down the street.

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0: 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It looks like the phone on this 12-year-old guy, but it looks like the person was able to track it earlier, approximately 2:54, at 10:51 call. It was at 2:54 that she was tracking her phone and showed up at 10:51 Culver Road.

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0: still calling and saying that the mail is just outside her door and saying people are taking them.
1: The mail was...

0: 25. 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I will be all set. Put the alarm in my box. And I'll let you know when Roe and Meg's annoyance my mouth also.
1: Okay, so far.

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1: She's terrified, yeah.

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1: Let's make sure we have a taser operator on that job, please.
2: Is your five a copy, Travis?
1: Send copy, thank you.

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0: 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They're actually asking for a lieutenant.
1: Department is reporting that two kids are being chased by people with guns. They're at 1427 Dewey Avenue.

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1: Two, respond. I'm sorry for that.
2: Sorry, we have Burger King. There are 5 and 7 people in a parking lot refusing to leave.

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1: Okay, so for any other important car vehicle, they can head over to that 347 Monroe Avenue.
0: It's not over there.

0: 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We'll be on service.
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0: 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There's probably 100 cars here.
1: 100 cars that can help.
2: 155. 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
1: Alrighty. I'll go pilot with them at 114 Jewel.

0: 247, all set.
1: All right, 247, copy. Do you want a 35?
2: 10-4.
1: Okay, thanks.

0: in the commercial bird alarm at Genesee Valley Golf Course, 1000 East River Road.
1: One time is correct, one of us.
0: Okay.

0: have inspection for the shaft into the house at 245 Springfield. I'm not sure when it happened. The caller just discovered it.
1: 155, we were already there. If they can't tell it's new from the previous incident, then we can go back. But that should be the one we're already there for at 230.
0: Okay. I mean, it's a different caller than the original one. I can give them a call back.
2: We were at 247 before. 245 was probably also struck.
1: Yep. Let's put a new job in for one, for the 245. We'll go over there as soon as we're done at Harrison. Should be like 5 more minutes.

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1: Thanks, Ron. 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

0: 145 on Echo on Springfield. 157 on Echo on Springfield.
1: Two zero five, I'm on team two. Had a plate. I mean, we're counting that plate. Nothing, Charles Robert, 1849.

0: 5, that's a Jeep Grand Cherokee.
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0: 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Well,

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1: When we get an available Goodman car, I just need somebody to swing by the office, grab some paperwork to drop off on North Goodman. It's just a DIR. Thanks.
0: Which car can do that?
2: 265.
0: Okay, thanks.

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0: We'll go back to our areas for the top time.
1: 33 Air Butis. I guess the male is saying that she returned to the property to retrieve. Actually, he's looking to pick up his cat. And she's there now. Aurora Martel, white female, orange hoodie, pink sweatpants.

Sylvian said, can you try to respond with the EMS for the person that's saying he was assaulted? He's currently at 625 Elmwood. That is attacked. He's attacked at that bus stop.

0: Goodman 125.
1: Coming 5.
0: Houston 35, 625 Elmwood. We're not helping somebody go to another hospital. Just Medicaid fraud.

277, the area of Hunter Street, Joseph Avenue. The caller said that they heard a kid getting bit by a dog. Did not really take help from

0: use some of the post control for the alarm on the close my box. That's also.
1: McDonald's got a customer that was attempting to assault the staff. My wife, about 50 years old, and had a tan shirt, blue jeans, and a beard. Looks like he just took a front set of foot of equipment towards the hospital. Did you have

For the mobile gas station is showing the front door. They did attempt to call the key holders and got no response.

0: So we've had, you can send us Holzer and Joseph the other way.
1: You can send us out of some part. Caller said that it sounded like a kid was getting bit by a dog. Thinks that the house number is between 40 and 50, but I'm sure the exact house.

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0: 365.
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0: You had two places, the job car, please. Source 1, New York, Wilson, Tom Victor, 426. Source 1, New York, 26, 98, Bradley.

in section 287, corresponds to fire EMS 275 over Park Boulevard, McDonald's. 28-year-old male burned

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1: Sergeant Trezell, set. 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

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You put McDonald's Medical Enterprise in Salina, please.

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0: 10-4, 33 different years.
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1: Three back in 263. 143, 1 feet of vehicle, 35. Stucco.
2: 10-4, thanks.
1: Copy, 253, I'll start on West High Terrace. All set.
3: See you at the top of the
2: hill. Yeah, we're good
1: for now. 271, all set at Speedway.

0: well in my coper. I was made aware of the, threatening attack on the Family Dollar here on North Plains. Dylan ran on the bicycle, went northbound. Okay, just going to shoot up the employee later. 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Another car just went by.
1: Still on my...

0: Fair enough.
1: Then 4, issues with the sun threatening with a knife. Carter Bay 237.
2: Tomorrow I can start heading that way.
1: 10-4, 297, you copy?
3: Copy, thank you.
0: 207, I think I was covered. I'll go by with 237 and 247 wants to stay over there in case he comes back.
1: 247, you copy?
3: How about previous, please?
0: Semi Weaver.
1: Right back to 217.

intersection between 285 Corresponds to DMS, 50 Science Parkway, Galisano, Autism Center, front door. 56-year-old male says he was attacked near Strong Hospital.

0: 6 Weaver Street. 55-year-old male that was attacked with a glass paddle. Lincoln Zebra Frank 6527. Male and female were fighting. I'm sorry, disconnected. No one's trying to call back.
1: Lakers B231 for 39-year-old male medical law 27.

Flint, Lake Street 207, Family Trouble, 2142 St. Paul. Family Trouble, 53, Peck Street upstairs.

0: kind of this?
1: We'll check if their teams are clear and they're comfortable. 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

0: Benefit Section 203 from 94 Lozier Street with the 16-year-old daughter that tried to stab the brother at the location with my fire EMS or stage gentleman. It's 94 Lozier Street. Looks like you got the brother, Reynaldo Napier, about black, 19 years old, wearing a black shirt, gray under or W pants, and he possibly left on foot, but the caller's not sure.
1: 213-223, Wilma.
0: 213 and 223, 10-4.

0: It looks like the 16-year-old female who tried to stab the male was assaulted by the brother. She does have some serious bleeding, and the male is supposed to be armed with a knife. One, two, three, ten, four.
1: Available to check on a stolen vehicle registered 200 pounds. 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

Comfort Inception B207, the correspondence with EMS 617, Command Apartment 2E Edwards. Given as a medical attendant for the patient on the floor, unknown status.

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2: 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That male's fighting. 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
0: Just wait one, anything as well.
2: 281-10-4.

0: so I grew up on the porch there. 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
1: Obviously.

147. 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Charles 9344. Only the

0: We do see three individuals in the median. 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We can't really determine if anyone has a knife.
1: Parker, just went on to Lake Gavin. Last year's happy that.
2: Copy, thank you.

26 and 221. The area code is 2 Seneca Parkway. I got a report of a teenage boy riding a dirt bike up and down the street.

0: 41, respond 806 Clyde Street. AMR is on scene with a toddler. They're located in the street with no one around. They currently have the child in the ambulance with the crew.
1: 241 and 201, we'll go.
0: 201 and 201, 10-4.
2: 281, add me as well.
0: 281, I copy.

0: 251's radio isn't working with me.
1: Just wanted to give her an update regarding the vice activity in her box at 68 Ravine. The complaint to call back and says that apparently the U.S. Marshals are looking for the males that are at her house, but the males are now trying to kick in her door. Head over to 251. Just to advise, now she states she has a gun permit but no weapon. The number one male is going to be a Hispanic male wearing a white t-shirt, like colored pants. Second one's a male black with a white shirt, colored shorts, and the third one, caller couldn't give a description.

0: working Edward.
1: Working Edward.
0: You can get somebody to take on from him. Last note was Wednesday as well. He's running west and then turning over to the backyards.

0: sounds my last.
1: Negative.
0: At 2:30, he was wearing a yellow shirt, blue jeans, black male, last seen running north from Wells.
1: Another Clinton Carter to my bike.

0: Devontae Wesley comes back to 54 WAR with him.
1: The mail's are now across the street. They were kicking in the door. The downstairs apartment, but nobody lives there.

0: believe that this male had a gun. His last male was running west on Weld and then north from Weld towards Ontario.
1: Seven minutes,
2: Bill. Unit monitoring.
1: Can I for you?
2: Thank you.

0: Hey, this is Triple John. Do you guys want a perimeter up, or what are we doing?
1: Helicopter in the air. They're going to check the area. The last known was Weld westbound, so if we can set up something.
2: Four, so 11 minutes ago.
1: Yep.
3: And that 253 and 223 going by on that.

0: 247, are you having radio trouble or something?
1: I can see his identifier coming up, but it's not making it. It's happening on channel 2 as well.
0: Where's SP16?

0: can I please?
1: All right, there's no charges right now. Supposedly, he took the gun from the other male.
2: Is that observed by the troopers, or is that information from the other male?
1: That was with the troopers, and it was the passenger in the car told him he handed him the gun 20 minutes.

0: Can you just confirm if it's a white T-shirt or a yellow T-shirt?
1: So, a lighter yellow shirt.
2: 247, are you going to be going by Marbury?
3: Yeah, Cosmo, I'll be pulling up momentarily to see if he's in the area.
4: Probably, yeah.

0: So I'm 122 Barbary is the church. It's in session currently, so I think there's some bad information. We'll go outside on Barbary.
1: That's allegedly where the driver said they were going was church.
2: Put out the helicopter and go over and leave some nothing right there.
0: Copy.

0: No, Mr. Emmons, I was just checking that I ran down to the jail.
1: That's actually something.

0: friend. Not sure where she came in from.
1: /147 Are you saying Haya or Naya?
0: NFC 233 Lost now, the child's father and son are possibly physically fighting.
2: Yep, I'll head back.
0: 203
3: Oh, bye-bye.
0: Okay, do you want me to keep this separate or do it to your current?
2: You can just do it to the current.
0: Drinking.

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0: 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Darius Wilson.
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2: Hail the Lilac sign. 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
0: All right, I'll go over that and see if they got one working.

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North Union and Fair played for a male trying to run over females in Troy. -147 has to be negative result for a drone call out.

0: Hamilton Center to the pressure boat alarm 352 North Street.
1: What happened? Two 247 Odell.
2: Okay. 10-4, 1630 Dewey Avenue, apartment 323 Eastern Commons. 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Car assist.

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0: 747-297 going for 6 feet. 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One had a silver handgun and a long gun at that location.
1: 10-4, thank you.

0: 247, that was 297 San Diego Mountain City.
1: We had a shot heard, job. There's probably paintball gun coming in. Chick, short street. I got another one over there as well. 3 transpenders, 400, 2 pounds, 3 9 7.
0: And 247, I'll be pulling up with them all shortly here. And you can do them all out.
1: Yeah, I'll do them out.
2: 297, we're out here. We didn't hear any of them.

249. Doesn't know if there's no firearms involved. This incident involved a fight between two males and a shovel. This is what Cornell's.

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1: 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What do you got there?
0: Third-party caller, seeing her daughter's having issues with someone that's trying to hurt her children. Try to get more information.

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0: Definitely working.

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1: 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Hasn't seen 84-year-old mother since this morning. Up in a brown silver Honda sedan.

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0: to be 213 Suspicious, 715 West Main Street, Family Dollar parking lot. Caller is with Predator Poacher Long Island. Caught the individual talking to the decoy. Individual admitted to everything. Two six one.
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1: Two five three.
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1: 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Hold that.
2: Copy.

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0: The trespass 406 knife. I should be pulled.
2: You can throw some of those cars that harassment on staff. 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

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Two 47, put a 32 on a panel and a jump.

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1: Yeah, we're already up to you.
0: Copy. I think it's 287 for the assistant, 5 Central Ave.

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0: parking lot that is yelling and blocking a female's car. 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
1: Okay. Send it to me. 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They say where they are and give a description of the male or the vehicle.
0: More information. It's a male black, 30 years old, wearing a black shirt and dark shorts. 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
1: Line with her. I'll meet her right by the grocery entrance.
0: Cover.

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1: Good job.

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The job card. The staff of Family Dollar asked us to have these people removed from the parking lot, so we're doing that. They're driving away in that vehicle.

0: 9100, 9101. Did you make contact with the caller? Got another call from her stating that she's trying to play good time.
1: She was over at Delphisonic, but we took care of it. She left. She's gone. We're all set.
0: Have a good day.

C-section B 223, this type of ulcer is superior. Public an active altercation between two people, female, saying the male does have a shotgun near the front door.

0: 1-2-3.
1: 1-2-3. 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Let's start.
0: Two, one, three. That's not dog breeding.

0: rear. 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Shotgun gun back in the bedroom. And caller's going to be waiting outside. She's wearing a pink top, black pants.
1: 253, Adam.
0: 10-4.

County Section B233 for missing person, 724 South Plymouth. The 12-year-old child has returned. And Genesee Section B223 for the MVA at Thurston and Wilton. The fire's gone for the fluids spill they're blocking.

0: for Lex from the Villa of Hope, 1099J. Quentin Carpe, quarter shot fired. 200 South Green Drive near the gas station, male black, white shirt and jeans.
1: Two, four, seven, I'll start.
2: Okay. 287, by the way. One 370, can you have any? Does this camera room have anything?
1: Vehicle versus...

0: says the male stood on the street after firing the gun. All he's got is a male black white shirt, jeans. Came in at 14:41.
1: Kim, I got nothing as of yet. I will review it if there's any further.

0: comforting up here.
1: Not at this time.
2: Five foot three. Heavy set. We're in all black buildings.

0: I was the one that was hurt.
1: It's a female black. About 36-year-old, 5'3", heavy, sat wearing all black.

0: 247.
1: Got nothing short of 1564. Some neighbors said they didn't hear anything. We'll continue now. Any updates for an actual location?
0: Holding and arguing outside.
1: All right, 10-4, if we can have a three-track call back for us, if we need anything additional, we're going to check up by St. Paul and Norton, next to the gas station area.

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Looks like there's a group of people out over here.

over this way, not up towards Norton, according to the guys cutting lawns just north of me. 247, maybe we can check the back lot area, 1564, so there's nothing showing out front.

Genesee Section B203 with fire 658 Cali Avenue. Melt location was possibly MHA today. And possible that he left his oven on.

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1: Still a dispute, the female is not threatened. All set.
0: That's all.

0: you please send me the SBA on Thursday?
1: Go for it. Carter, go by.
2: So I'm directing back after a little.

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0: Take that trespass 1693. Should be all set.

MSC Section B223, the correspondence with fire and EMS, 79 Warwick, for the 71-year-old male that fell, not conscious, not breathing. Genesee Section B2, 5 tiers for the menacing area, 733 Genesee Street. Male's chasing a female with a metal pole.

0: Vielen Waffen. So die Dubs and the circle, the unknown at Avenue B of Oxford.
1: Two, three.
0: Start for Warwick, all set with details.
1: How far?
0: 203, I can go.
1: 203, 10-4.
0: Q61.
1: I'm sorry, last car.
0: 261. 1428, 1505 in our boxer switch.
1: Boxer.
0: 253. I'm medicine on Genesee Street before my clearing. I'll be driving by it.
1: Protocol by the 253.
2: For my current.
1: Temper. I think I'm male black, wearing a hat, white shirt, jeans, female for an all black. Any parole on this side? Any parole?
0: Six, three, I copy.

0: 233.
1: Send me 195 Ellicott with 243. Also with details.
0: 10-4. Now he's actually going to be 2-2 for the criminal. I have 437 left.
2: Trespass, I've got the Sonic copy all set with it. Now that's the location.
0: Five three patrol 73, the male and female were last seen near the subway on Genesee.
1: Bills.
3: Patrol 11.
0: Patrol 11.
3: Sir, for instance, 1665, I'll be all set. Come on, team.
1: And 4.

0: do you think that, Charlie?
1: Is that 255 or 257?
0: 255.
1: Go ahead.
0: I was going to fight him down.
1: They're trying to fight another team that works there. They're currently trying to fight them through the drive-thru right now.
2: From 5 o'clock. All said here. Can you please add me to work?
1: 10-4.
0: Be all set here.
1: Patrol 73, 10-4.

0: control center. Help me out with this naked female in the wheelchair, if you could start the tip for me, please.
1: 10-4, are they going to be cleared right in?
0: Yeah, sure, they're cleared in.

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0: She's in a wheelchair on the south side of the park. She's a paraplegic.

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1: I for myself, Patrol 11, 1896.
0: Just have a long ride.
1: 17-28, please.
0: 10-4, quarterback, 271.

0: 2861, James Bell.
1: One, go ahead.
0: Sherman and Curtis with Pennsylvania Plate, Mary, William, Mary, 6010, and we do much.
1: 10-4. Near Mack and Hollister Street.

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1: Go ahead.
0: Requesting you to come back with South Clinton and Woodbury. They're on location now. They are safe. They're just requesting a PD come back.
1: Okay. I'll just drive to this checked wall first. I'll head back into this.

0: is an MDA holding 1142 in Mount Hope that operated at EMS and fire for a 7-year-old having chest pain.
1: If you can send me that MDA, I'll be all set with it. I'll leave that message, Josh, for later.

211-10-4. Looks like a child caller is saying that Walmart is getting robbed and he got kidnapped. Stated he doesn't know which Walmart and then hung up.

0: set up a cop perimeter. We have some occupants bail out of this car. Can we just get a car east on Otis? Get a car at Villa 6, you know, whatever is west of this place.
1: Central car east on Otis, Richard 61.
2: What do you have again?
1: That was a suspicious. What is Street and Dix?
0: It's hard to golf from us on our spot. Both now with that glasses. We're wearing like a brown or black. Zip up. Just the ticket. Get out before I read it.
2: What's the plate or the car description?
0: I'm with the car. I bailed out of the car. It's the Nissan Altima, Mary William Mary 6010.
2: Description and last known direction of travel.
0: We don't have that. That took off and then we pull up on this after they bailed. But we were being told that they bailed north on Dix. But we don't know where from there. Through Dix, through the backyards, what's that?

0: I'll take that family truck on Weld.
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2: 291, a witness said that they might have saw them running eastbound on Villa.
1: Temper.
3: Pepper. He's wearing a black zip-up jacket, I believe, or like a dark brown.
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the 255 for the drone holding at Cobb Hill Park. It's been upgraded to a fight with a weapon. It's a female has a pocket knife beating up a 14-year-old.

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0: Tennessee Section B 233 for the neighbor trouble 260 Dr. Samuel McCree Way, permit 112. Just take one glass.
1: We can start for Tacoma and that 2177 in the box, please.
0: 10-4.
2: It's like on the on like the island in the middle of the river. There's somebody down there waving for help. Can you set a fire down here?
0: 10-4. Flat Street and Brown Face.
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0: 10 for you. It is 271 down there.

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0: 203.
1: Go ahead.
2: The male is walking ambulatory. We're stuck on the center island here, just below the high falls. If fire wants to come, either I came in from the west side by West Street. I can kind of coordinate with their chief if they want to try to get a boat or something to come to this place.
1: 10-4.

0: Roller coasters. It's like right in the middle of the street.
1: 147, that's just where we were on that traffic stop. The vehicle that the copper stopped is a rotary engine. It might be the vehicle backfiring.
2: Fire sign.

0: 253.
1: 253.
0: 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We got to confirm 980.

0: next to your car, but he's wondering where you physically are at.
1: They're walking down the ridge right now. The fire's up here. If the chief isn't up here, just let him know we're in the middle of the footbridge.
2: The chief now coordinating with him.
3: And when you get here, just drive all the way to the gate. And you should see us in the back.

0: Is that you down there with fire?
1: Yeah, I was waiting for them.
0: You just want to coordinate with wherever they're going to park with AMR, and they can evaluate them once they get them off the train here. AMR is kind of useless on the bridge here. They'll be better off where you're at.
1: 10-4.

0: Can I get an additional unit to come down here to Fall Street all the way to the rear where the fire trucks are?
1: I'm already in room.
0: So, Union Shipman, just meet me down here. We'll follow from that.
2: Gary to Pepin.
0: Go ahead.
2: I don't want to duplicate efforts, but I just spoke with the fire chief. What we're going to do is if you can have two officers ready to go, they're going to just give them some close-minute flotation devices. In the event that we need it for the fireman safety, they'll go on the boat with them. Not initially, but if we need it, they'll be able to go. So can you just have two officers stand by with them?
0: Yep, that's the two officers I was asking for. Thank you.

0: I'm sorry. I'm sorry. I'm sorry. I'm sorry. I'm sorry. I'm sorry. I'm sorry.
1: I'm sorry. I'm sorry.
2: I'm sorry. I'm sorry. I'm sorry. I'm sorry. I'm sorry. I'm sorry. I'm sorry. I'm sorry. I'm sorry. I'm sorry. I'm sorry. I'm sorry. I'm sorry. I'm sorry. I'm sorry. I'm sorry. I'm sorry. I'm sorry. I'm sorry. I'm sorry. I'm sorry. I'm sorry. I'm sorry. I'm sorry. I'm sorry. I'm sorry. I'm sorry. I'm sorry. I'm sorry. I'm sorry. I'm sorry. I'm sorry. I'm sorry. I'm sorry. I'm sorry. I'm sorry. I'm sorry. I'm sorry. I'm sorry. I'm sorry. I'm sorry. I'm sorry. I'm sorry. I'm sorry. I'm sorry. I'm sorry. I'm sorry. I'm sorry. I'm sorry. I'm sorry. I'm sorry. I'm sorry. I'm sorry. I'm sorry.

0: 245 for the welfare check, Barrington Park Avenue. Someone now sitting on the corner approaching vehicles.
1: Elsa.
0: Devlin.

0: happen? Is that media next to you?
1: Media or fire?
2: I believe it's fire.
0: Okay, disregard. 123 to dispatch. Can you reach out to Rhonda quick and see if they got their on-duty drone? And can you have them link up with 143 and 410? Lieutenant Ferguson, I'm going to call you.

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1: 133-10-4, haven't responded to Fall Street. Just instructing to come all the way to the back where all the responding cars are.
0: 10-4.

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2: Sidman 285, just be advised for the top at 52 Emerson Road. It's going to be now in Menacee. Looks like he, you know, the location had a crowbar.
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hard time, Charlie. Find 4 officers in the city and have them go and meet up with Lieutenant Hill at the Lilac Festival at South and Highland, is the command post, and report to him.

0: 261, we're at 2 by Charlie, we can clear.
1: 2-1-10-4, another car that can go by.
0: 2-3-1. 2-1-3, I can go by as well.
1: Number 4.

0: throat.
1: 400.
0: Yeah, those officers that are going down to meet Lieutenant Hill, have them call out on events one when we're down there, or when they're down there, please. That's his request.
1: Yeah, they broadcasted. Yeah, but apparently the east side didn't answer for any cars.
2: Is there any Goodman car that could break? Looks like 111 is looking for someone to assist you, Lila Crystal.
0: Two five seven, we can head that way.
2: 257, 10-4, just signal event one.

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1: We're working on real stuff for now.
0: Yeah. 37, he has a male selling drugs out of a vehicle, carrying a restaurant.

0: first coming to the YY Festival. I got it on my channel. Anybody else coming this way?
1: I just got a B257.

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1: Genesee River. And tasked them with finding four people to go and help out with Hunter Hill.

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1: Supervisor specifically.
2: No, 115. I'll take care of it. It should be a special event. I'll handle it.

0: got a correspondence with AMR 204 Avenue East. David, it's going to be a private call for trouble breathing, but now it's going to be more of an MHA. Looks like the crew is going to be on scene as well.
1: Four, seven.
0: 247, you want that assistance?
1: No, four.
0: Available, fire back.

0: badge car to go down to the Lilac Festival. The other car can disregard from Lake Fish.
1: Which two East Side cars did you have going? I know you had a Clinton car and a Goodman car.
2: 5217257.
0: 9 and 12. No fight here, I'm all set.

0: All right, if you guys could just stage itself in Highland. You'll have Lieutenant Hill meet you there.
1: 285, I copy.

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WD Neighbors Window, that's program flies. Looks like they haven't been in about a week.

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1: 10-4, do you need EMS?
2: 247, happy to that.
1: 10-4, do you need for EMS?
0: Cars up here for right now.

0: about
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2: Mel's responsive and talking, but he's saying he's sick.
0: Have you, are they cleared enough?

0: percent?
1: 400.
0: Situational awareness. We have two firefighters that are in the road. Both look there in the road. Let's get some officers on bridges north of the Walking Bridge for Genesee. Break them from whatever you got them on. Their mission is to keep an eye on these firefighters so they can direct us to rescue efforts.

0: if we need that immediately.
1: If there's nobody in the city that's available, reach out to the towns, county, and troopers.
2: Any cars on this side that can take those points?
1: All right, also reach out to town volunteer firefighters as well. Make them aware. Maybe they can help out on bridges.
3: 233, I can head there. Just let me know this point.
0: Tell me where.
4: Oh, see, I got eyes on the one. He's off to the side with one of them, and they're working on getting the second one.
5: Throwing up, trying to locate him.
4: He is about 30 yards north of the other one that's in the middle. He's on the west side of the river. He's up walking on the side. He appears to be out of the water.

0: Yeah, 133. Let's also get a unit in Mouse Street Bridge.
1: Yeah, Mouse Street Bridge, and then have one go down by the RG unit substation south of the Mouse Street Bridge.

0: 147, go ahead.
1: We have a clean car going down on True Street.
2: Two zero seven over left.
0: Yeah. So you're aware you had two Genesee cars coming, three Clinton cars coming, and two Breed cars coming.
2: Alright, assign them to bridges off, bridges covered all the way to Lake Ontario as observers, okay? Best we can do, both sides of East Bank and West Bank on the bridges. And if it hasn't been done so, reach out to the Coast Guard. Let them know that what we have down here with the firefighters. And see if they can give us a hand.
0: Okay.

0: access road to the old BB station to get down to where we're at. They need to make sure that road is clear of cars in case we got to get rigs or firefighters in and out, okay?
1: 9-4.

0: Roll for that recovery. I don't know if it's possible, but for this jumper job that I'm on, the fence out here on Frontier is recently the RGB facility is locked with a passcode. Would it be possible to reach out to the fader out the passcode in case we need to get emergency vehicles to come here?
1: Kind of
0: work. Yeah, 133. Where is the gate locked on Fall Street? Yeah, it's on Sun True. It's right below the ESS.
1: Okay.
0: One down here is tied up.

0: Obviously, the bridges, they're manned, but as far as any other resources that are coming in, we need to have accountability of them. We need to know where they're at so we can deploy them when needed, okay?
1: Seven four Charlie, I'm around to the area. To assist.
0: Also, just so everybody knows, we do have ironically a grease drone down here. They've got like 7 hours worth of battery, so we're good with that.

0: for Nate when I asked for.
1: For a boss, an available boss.
0: If we're in gridlock for bosses, reach out to our county or town, see if they can borrow a supervisor, and we can task them with that, okay?

0: 7.
1: Okay. Air Constable Michael.

0: 1%. Speeding commercial, not the speed.
1: Time for.
2: Nah, he's out of the law. We're going to stand by until we leave.
3: Yeah, 410, just stage is planned for now until we get this all sorted out. Dispatch, can you verify on the fire side? Because he's out of sight now on the other side of the, pump out or something.
4: Yeah, Lieutenant, I can see. They're still working on it.
3: All right, 10-1.

133, we have the firemen out of the water. Everyone's on shore. All right, 470 copy. Firefighters are out of the water. We obviously still have the individual that's on the island that we're going to be dealing with once working together. Dispatch, can have all our RPD resources stay where they're at. Anybody that's coming in from the AFC, listen to the update, but just have them keep coming for now. I'll have enough to see in a couple minutes.

0: one West Seven. Are you talking about the towns in the county or just the cars on the side?
1: Both.

0: gunfire attack at Carter Street and Route 104 eastbound. It's going to be found possible. 13-year-old Hispanic female wearing jean shorts and a white shirt, holding a homeless sign, caller concern due to her age.
1: Copy.

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2: Thank you.

0: 9000. Any of those cars that came to the Lilac, there's a couple cars on Highland, just have them go to Event 1 channel. They're here. Event 1, please.
1: Are there any cars on the side there at the Lilac Festival? Just signal Event 1.

0: Tim, it's actually 245. Got a question on the EMS at 26 Trans Island Park, Department 3. Could be for a 74-year-old male that has a nosebleed.
1: What was that?
0: Be at 26 Trans Island Park, for a nosebleed.
1: Okay, nice.

0: 5 just because you said it.
1: Well, thanks.

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1: All set.
2: Copy, I got you all set.

0: I mean, 25-30, you can do the other $1 million job to it. Suspects are far gone, so I should be all set.
1: Never, I'll give them

0: 131.
1: 131, go ahead.
0: Yeah, you can show me in the area for that job on the Broad Street Bridge. I'm getting flagged down by someone with a red shirt on here. I'll get you a plate in a second. We got a guy sitting on the concrete pylon.